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A perfectly good laptop that hasn't sat in your lap in months, and even more stuff, but still no jobs? 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

country, and she knows it. Everybody else does too. Luke Bryan there. It's Chris Matthews. Gonna Luke ya. We're still Luking. Is Luke calling?

0: Hey, happy second Monday, end of regular Tuesday. I am Chris Matthews. Excited to be finishing things up and throwing some good news into your world. So, Jaden and Kimberly plan to marry in North Carolina with 45 guests. Now, this past weekend, there was that big, crazy nor'easter, right? East Coast, man, just with all the rain. Most of the guests were stranded on the mainland, while the couple and a small part of the wedding party were already on the island. So, a social media invitation brought help from local residents and businesses. There was a campground that provided a pavilion and lodging and an officiant, with others contributing music, food, and supplies. And Kimberly and Jaden were indeed married at Frisco Woods on Saturday before 400-plus people, including island residents, stranded visitors, strangers. It's wild just to be thinking about the fact that you're in this crazy storm, you're stranded in some place, and boom, pop-up wedding.
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14: Partly cloudy this evening, overnight lows settling about 50 degrees. It'll be back to sunny skies for Wednesday with a high of 70 and partly sunny on Thursday with highs in the low 70s.
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Coetzel, Jaded, Chris Matthews. Happy to be finishing things up. The end of your second Monday, your first Tuesday. Kenny Chesney's on the way, as is Lauren Elena.

0: All my exes will agree. She's Lauren Elena with Chase Matthew. Chris Matthews, a little, let's see, it's a Jake Owen, but channeling John Mellencamp. You know what song I'm talking about? I was Jack, you were Diane. It's up next. KRV.
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Chief Cody Johnson. Hey, it's Chris Mack. Braylon James got a new country called Water at a Wedding. Happy to play that for you. Blake Shelton.

0: Water at a Wedding. He's Graylin James. Hi, I am Chris Matthews. End of second Monday, regular Tuesday. Let's just throw some good news into your world, all right? World War II Navy veteran named Kay recently celebrated his 100th birthday. He's in Alice, Texas, and he still lives independently. At 100 years old, Kay is getting around. Kay joined the Navy 2 days before he turned 18 because he didn't want to be drafted into the Army, so he's like, I guess I'll join the Navy. His routine now, today, includes visiting friends, watching television, and at 100 years old, mowing his own lawn. He says the key to a long life, by the way, in case you're wondering, is eating peanut butter sandwiches. So I eat peanut butter sandwiches and mow the lawn a lot. I figure that puts me in pretty good shape.
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0: 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Jelly Roll doing his thing. Chris Matthews doing mine and playing Ella Langley. Loving life again after some Parmalee and Cowgirl. That one is next.
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0: Loving life again and loving that song, Ella Langley there. Let's carry on with Kenny Chesney and New Russell Dickerson also on the way.
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0: rethink some things. There's Luke Combs. I am Chris Matthews. So in Jefferson County, Colorado, an animal control officer recently responded to a report of a wandering animal. An animal on the prowl, an animal running wild. A tortoise named Lard, who weighs just under 100 pounds, had escaped from a fenced yard and was headed into a neighborhood. Now, Lard's owner had tried to guide him home, but Lard was uncooperative. Animal control officer and a bystander actually picked up Lard and returned him to his home before any significant damage could be done. ARV.
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anytime soon. Latest, Mr. Jason Aldean, Mr. Chris Matthews, hanging out with all kinds of kinds. The awesome Ms. Miranda Lambert is on the way here in just a little bit. We're going to get into some Luke Bryan, Tushy's Country, and She Knows It. And he's going to tell us all about that one on the way.

0: Yeah, she's country, and she does indeed know it. Chris Matthews, I know that we're locked and loaded with even more great music for the rest of this here second Monday. Tuesday is only second Monday, right? Tuesday's the worst day of the week, and we've made it to the end of it. So now the bright side is smooth sailing from here on out. Rumor, Lee Bryce on the way, and some Zag Top. Hang tight.
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0: checks out the sanity. There's Zach Top. It's Chris Matthews. We got a backup plan. Bailey Zimmerman on the way after Tucker Wetmore in search of a brunette.
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0: How about a little taste of your own medicine? Megan Maroney, what is up? Chris Matthews, happy to be hanging with you today. I was talking a little bit ago about, you know, the crazy flooding happening East Coast style. And like in Surf City, New Jersey, a shark was recently filmed swimming through a neighborhood. The dorsal fin of the shark was seen above the water in this lady's driveway. It turns out it's a dogfish, common shark, does not have sharp teeth. And honestly, that fact is not settling.
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Think I'm in love with you. Chris Stapleton there. It's Chris Matthews. Throwback style. We're going to do some Trent Harmon. There was this girl, right? There's a girl. Painted you pretty. Got Hudson Westbrook on the way. And, you know, I would think just a big thank you is due for you from me for just keeping me company here on this Tuesday.

0: Painted you pretty. There's Hudson Westbrook. I'm Chris Matthews. Getting rhetorical with Jason Aldean and looking for some help when you need it. Asking Dan and Shay, a powerful new song is on the way.
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2: It's Cole Swindell. 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I think that's where the idea came from. 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I hate

0: 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You just heard Girl Dad.
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2: 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Matter of fact, here's more of it now.

That's Lauren Elena along with Chase Matthew, All My Exes. I'm Rich Krieger. Coming up, Lainey Wilson's new video for her song Phone Keys Wallet is dividing some of her fans. I'll tell you why. Here's Rascal Flatts.

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0: Top south of Sanity, Rascal Flatts, Praying for Daylight. Before that, I'm Rich Krieger. And Lainey Wilson released a video for her song, Phone Keys Wallet, and it's kind of dividing fans, mainly because Lainey's decapitated in it. There's even a scene where a headless Lainey chases her head down a hill and into a pond. One fan said, "Staring at Lainey's decapitated head freaks me out, man." Another said, quote, "Honestly, the best music video ever. Absolutely hilarious and so accurate." I've seen the video. I think it's kind of funny. Parmalee on the way next.
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That's Co Wetzel along with Ella Langley. The song is Jaded. I'm Rich Krieger. Coming up, which AI chatbot is the most used? Also, we'll hear from Luke Combs.

0: That's Luke Combs, Be By You. I'm Rich Krieger. And which AI chatbot is the most used? Well, ChatGPT is the most widely used, holding over 51% of the U.S. AI chatbot market. Coming up, Jason Aldean.
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0: That's Kenny Chesney. That's his latest single, Remember Me That Way. Blake Shelton before that. I'm Rich Krieger. And a TikToker has gone viral for getting rejected by Ella Langley. Now, in the video, he yells at her through a parking garage asking how many likes does he need to get to take her on a date. Ella deadpans him and says, there's not enough in the world. He kind of laughs it off and he said, you know, you miss 100% of the shots you don't take. Now he's taken a different route and posted another video with a shopping cart full of flowers. He said, Ella, you said there's no amount of likes in the world that could get me to take you on a date. I hope this amount of flowers is enough. So far, Ella has not responded. Coming up, Luke Bryan. KKRV.
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That's Scotty McCurry and Hootie and the Blowfish with Bottle Rockets. Before that, Luke Bryan, I'm Rich Krieger. Coming up, skipping the handbasket at the grocery store. Also, Luke Combs.

0: That's Luke Combs, Rethink Some Things. I'm Rich Krieger. 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Pushing a cart uses different muscles, which your brain links with rejection, making you more selective about what you're buying. 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

0: That's Dan and Shay, Say So. Before that, Corey Kent, I'm Rich Krieger. Another hour's worth of great country music on the way. 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
2: 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Here's my new song, Holding It Down. Holding It Down is about the small town heroes and realizing you don't got to leave your small town to be a hero. 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

0: 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I'm Chase Matthew. 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

That's Stella Lefty with the song Boston. I'm Rich Krieger. Coming up, Willie Nelson said he wanted to die 4 years ago when he had COVID. Here's Randy Houser.

0: That's Riley Green. Think as you drunk. Randy Houser right before that. I'm Rich Krieger. And Willie Nelson says he wanted to die when he caught COVID back in 2022. He said, quote, "I had a pretty rough time with it. I wanted to punch out. I wanted to go. But my wife, Annie, wouldn't let me. She said, if you die, I'll kill you." He also said he believes in reincarnation. So when he does finally pass, he says he wants to come back as a rodeo cowboy. Ella Langley coming up.
1: J-J-R-P.
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That's Russell Dickerson. That's his new song, Worth Your Wild. Ella Langley, Be Her. Right before that, I'm Rich Krieger. Coming up, if you're a woman, you need to drink more water. Also, Morgan Wallen.

0: Morgan Wallen, Been By Now. I'm Rich Krieger, and women should start drinking more. And I'm talking about water. Most women report sipping just 40 ounces of water a day, about half the amount recommended to keep women healthy. The lack of water causes an average of 3 muscle cramps, 2 dizzy spells, and 2 headaches a week. On the way, Garth Brooks.
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0: Jelly Roll, Hands Up, Garth Brooks. The thunder rolls right before that. I'm Rich Krieger. Another hour's worth of great country music is on the way. We'll kick it off with Carly Pearce.
1: J-K-R-T.

That's Luke Combs, Sleepless in a Hotel Room. I'm Rich Krieger. Coming up, Riley Green serenades someone's grandma. Here's Justin Moore.

0: That's Corey Kent with Empty Words. Justin Moore, you look like you need a drink right before that. I'm Rich Krieger. And Riley Green serenaded someone's grandma over the weekend during his performance of You Look Like You Love Me. He said, quote, this young lady right here, she's been giving me the eye all night. He then walked down to her and sang directly in her eyes. And at the end, she gave him a kiss on the cheek. And that lucky lady could be you. Riley announced the That's Just Me tour kicking off this April. On the way, Kenny Chesney.
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That's Kane Brown. I can feel it. Kenny Chesney right before that. I'm Rich Krieger. Coming up, when your life does not feel like reality, it just feels like you're a character on TV. What's that called? Ella Langley also on the way.

0: That's Ella Langley, Loving Life Again. I'm Rich Krieger. And do you feel like reality is not real and you're just a character in a TV show? Well, if you do, you may have the Truman Show delusion. It's named after the movie that starred Jim Carrey. The Truman Show delusion is a mental condition marked by a patient's belief that they are the star of an imaginary reality show. On the way, Josh Ross.
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0: That's Lainey Wilson with Phone, Keys, Wallet. Before that, Josh Ross, Hate How You Look. I'm Rich Krieger. Coming up, another hour's worth of great country music. We're going to kick it off with Luke Combs.
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3: And this is our new single, Never Coming Back.

Lauren and Elena, along with Chase Matthew, All My Exes. I'm Rich Krieger. Coming up, speaking of Chase Matthew, he just bought a gift for Jason Aldean. That's pretty cool. I'll tell you about it. Meantime, here's Post Malone.

0: That's Hudson Westbrook. The song is Painted You Pretty. Post Malone and Morgan Wallen before that with I Had Some Help. I'm Rich Krieger. And Chase Matthew was the opening act for Jason Aldean's Songs About Us tour. And as a thank you for the opportunity, Chase bought Jason a 1968 Pontiac Le Mans off of Facebook Marketplace. He said he wanted to get Jason a vintage hot rod from 1968 because of a line from Jason's song, My Kind of Party. Chase says, quote, I spent the last couple of months getting it dialed in and putting my own touches on it. Coming up, Jason Aldean.
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1: 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Jason Aldean, don't tell on me. Right before that, I'm Rich Krieger. Coming up, ladies, what is the most outrageous thing you've eaten in one sitting? Also, we'll hear from Luke Bryan.

0: Absolute Brian Country, and she knows that I'm Rich Krieger. And ladies, be honest, what is the most outrageous thing you've eaten in one sitting? Well, the most common answer is a pint of ice cream, followed by a whole pizza, a whole bucket of popcorn, and a block of cheese. Coming up, Parmalee.
1: ARV.
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That is the guy dating Ella Langley, Tucker Wetmore. Steve Harmon, three things you need to know since the last time we were together after Luke Combs. Beautiful, crazy.

0: MacArthur from Hardy, and Eric Church and Morgan Wallen and Tim McGraw. Three things since the last time we were together. The number one country album in America, Riley Green. It's good. And he doesn't do that duck call anywhere. Number two, a California highway patrolman spotted a Tesla driving asleep behind the wheel, 60 miles an hour. Pulled him over, $1,000 fine. Grab some coffee next time, dude. Come on. You can use both hands. According to a survey, at number three, bosses are receptive to requests from their employees, mostly on Wednesdays. So if you're thinking about asking for a pay raise, today's the day. Right, boss? Come on now. Well, come on. Come on. KKRV.
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0: Get to drinking from Zach John King's. Steve Harmon, what day is it? It's Wednesday, the last day of September. I'm going to give up and I'm going all in on Halloween. There are 31 days till Halloween. Most of my neighbors have stuff. I'm jumping in this weekend. I'm going to get it done.
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0: Cody Johnson and the Fall. 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
2: 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Good Damn is a song I wrote with my good friends Brock Berry Hill, Taylor Phillips, and a fella you might know by the name of Hardy. And it's a song about shooting a shot. Long story short, hope y'all dig it.

0: 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It's Brantley Gilbert, and you just heard my new song, Good Damn. Thanks for listening.
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He wants nothing but beers and sunshine 24/7, 365.

0: Zach Top, South of Sanity. It's Steve Harmon. You're a Hollywood Headlines. The question is online, what would you do if you were dating a movie star's daughter and the father or the wife offered you $6 million to leave their child alone? What would you do? Well, if I'm in love, that's not enough money. It's
1: honey,
0: not.
1: Honey, wow. Are you kidding
2: really?
1: Me?
0: Yeah, I'm kidding. No, I'd say goodbye.
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0: Chastney from Silver Sands Marina and Carry On. It's Steve Harmon, the story behind that song, Kenny.
1: I've had Carry On in my computer on a file of songs that I love for at least 5 years.
0: Oh.
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1: The message that I would send to my audience is, if it feels good, do it.
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Kane Brown and Miles on it. It's Steve Harmon. Kane has taken up an idea I had years ago. Why didn't somebody answer Shania Twain's question, whose bed have your boots been under? Well, Kane Brown.

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1: Can't wait to get those boots off. John Party, ready for some good news?
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1: So last week I'm out riding, and you know I ride my bicycle a lot whenever the weather, and sometimes when I'm not supposed to be out. But I ride all the time, and I ran into, I'm calling it a dinosaur. It was the biggest snapping turtle I'd ever seen. It had to weigh 60, it had to be 100 years old. It had to weigh 60 pounds. It's in the middle of the road. So I stopped everybody, put my bike in front of it, my bicycle, so people would see it, because you can't see it coming down the road too fast. And then I had to lift that thing up and get it over to the other side by a pond. I thought for sure I was going to lose a finger, but I did it.
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Chris Stapleton and White Horse at the CMA Awards in November. He's up for Entertainer of the Year. This will be a fun one. He's up against Luke Combs, Cody Johnson, Lainey Wilson, and Ella Langley.

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0: the Earth from Ty Myers, who's not just a gigantic Willie Nelson fan. He's got a new album out called Two Braids and the Truth with Willie.
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4: Killing Me, actually, I wrote here at the ranch as well. I just kind of run around hunting. We're actually in the middle of another song, and I started playing that melody just kind of out of nowhere, and I stopped both of them, and I said, this melody, I don't know where this just came from, but we got to chase it. Whenever that just kind of fell out of my brain and chased that whole idea and turned out to be a great song on the record.

0: Got something about Luke Bryan yesterday. We discovered that Chris Stapleton is his man crush. Country, and she knows it here at KKRV. I get him, and the guy can sing a little bit. I think I understand where he's coming from. I mean, Chris isn't, you know, he's not my kind of man crush. But I get it. We're going to start out a little cloudy, but it is going to clear up today. Hit about 71 degrees. Tomorrow looking great. It's going to be close to 80 through the weekend. First October weekend is going to be pretty spectacular. I think I can live with a couple more like that. It's 57 so far.
1: In business.
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0: We're going to close out September by going back to the 30th in 1990, 36 years ago today. Garth Brooks was sitting at number one with a song that would become one of the biggest sing-alongs in country music history. Here's Friends in Low Places. 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

0: Well, he had a song called House Again. That's Hudson Westbrook here at KKRV. And his follow-up, it's called Painted You Pretty. Well, here we are. It's hump day. We're working on the downhill side of it. And here we are at the last day of September. Yep, we got to flip the calendar over. Our first October weekend's coming up, which will be nice. I'll tell you about that in a minute. But the final day in September, and I'm just like, how did we get here? I'm still wondering what happened to June, July, and August. Yet here we're going to flip the calendar over to a month, new month after today, which is the fourth quarter of the year. And we got to start talking about Christmas. I know Halloween's first, but I mean, it's we're going to count down shopping days anytime. I'm just still trying to grasp how quickly this summer went by.
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6: Some clouds through the early part of the day. Sunny skies this afternoon with highs in the low 70s. Increasing clouds tonight with lows about 50 degrees. And then sunny tomorrow with highs in the low 70s.
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0: Get myself, John Morgan on Country 104.7 KKRV. Did you get a chance to see him? Played right down the road at the Chelan County Fair a few weeks ago. We've had a great summer with concerts nearby. Dwight Yoakam coming up in November, just a few weeks. We're about 6 weeks out. You can check out our concert page, kkrv.com. We're having some more fun with another concert just announced. And tickets go on sale Friday for Riley Green. He's going to play a big show in the spring at Climate Pledge Arena, Muscadine Bloodline, and others on that ticket with him. But we'll give you a chance to win him before we can buy him coming up in about a half an hour. We're going to play Really Riley.
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0: Kenny Chesney, and that's a new song called Remember Me That Way. It's from the new album that came out the other day called Silver Sands Marina. So he's got a lot of new songs that just dropped. We're going to have a nice day today, sunny and about 71 degrees. And we've got some more good stuff following that. There could be a few clouds again tonight. It's, we've seen a little bit this morning. But by and large, sunny days. It's going to warm up for the weekend to around 80 degrees. We're at 57. So, yeah, last day of September, I was joking about, you know, we're going to do the countdown to Christmas anytime. 85 days, by the way, to get your shopping done. And as we get ready to say goodbye to September, flip the calendar over and fourth quarter, you start thinking about skiing, snowing, and all, you know, all those things. It gets cold, but we're pretty lucky for our weather for the most part. We don't have some of the crazy stuff that other states across our nation do. Yeah, it's cold, and we can get rain. We can get some flooding. We get the snow that'll shut down passes, but, I mean, we don't have hurricanes. That's kind of nice to not have to deal with. Texas, think about all the things that go on in Texas, the tornadoes. Louisiana has their share of with hurricane problems. Kansas, Oklahoma, they sit in that tornado area. So, yeah, you know, it's not so bad, even if you're not a big fan of winter. We don't have some of those crazy things going on.
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0: Zach Brown and Jimmy Buffett. It's Knee Deep here on Country 104.7 KKRV. A few clouds in the morning. We're going to give way to sunshine, 71 today. A few clouds again in the evening, but all that sun right behind it. Warmer days are ahead. The weekend is going to be pretty epically nice. We could hit 80 again Saturday, Sunday, Monday, into the early part of next week. 57 so far. We got the news about Riley Green a couple of days ago. He's playing Seattle in the spring. Tickets go on sale on Friday, but it's winning before you can buy them. Let's hand it over here to Trent Bowes for some more Really Riley. All right, it's time to play Really Riley. Every day this week, we'll give you a chance to win tickets to see Riley Green in Seattle April the 2nd. And now with today's multiple choice for Really Riley, here's Joanna.
1: A. Before he was famous, Riley competed on a reality show called Redneck Island. B. Riley was once asked to leave a honky-tonk after attempting to ride the mechanical bull backwards. C. Riley once released a line of men's cologne called Really Riley for when you want her to smell your green.
0: Which one is Really Riley? 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

0: Whitewater Wedding, great song. Graylin James is here on Country 104.7 KKRV. September the 30th. I was just looking at some of the things that were going on. This one kind of surprised me. 66 years ago, 1960, makes the math almost easy. The Flintstones premiered on ABC 66 years ago. It was actually a primetime show when it first came out. And six successful seasons. So it's still pretty widely regarded as one of the great cartoons ever, animated shows. I think The Simpsons still wins out, but the Flintstones were great. By the time I was aware of it, it was long done shooting new seasons, but they ran in perpetuity, right? I mean, we would run home from school to catch the Flintstones in the afternoon and then have to go do all the homework and feed the horses, slop the pigs, da-da-da.
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8: Some clouds through the early part of the day. Sunny skies this afternoon with highs in the low 70s. Increasing clouds tonight with lows about 50 degrees. And then sunny tomorrow with highs in the low 70s.
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0: things from Luke Combs here on Country 104.7. It was a few days ago. I was talking about, was it Disney Plus that just went up again? The streaming service, Disney Plus, Hulu. Every time you turn around, somebody's tacking a little more on to their streaming service. And I'm reading about Instagram. Have you heard about this? There's an Instagram Plus subscription that you can get, $3.99, $3.99. It offers a few things that, you know, the regular Instagram doesn't, but it seems to me like it's for people that are, you know, revolving their life around Instagram. They're content creators and I guess trying to make some money. There's some kind of creepy things that go on there. Perks include the stories feature. If you're a Plus subscriber, you make yours last 2 days instead of one. And you can boost them in people's feeds. Okay. But you can see when people are viewing them. And if you track closely enough, you can tell when people are rewatching them. So, yeah, you'll know if somebody is, you know, a closet stalker. I don't know. There's all kinds of other stuff, but here we are. $3.99 for Instagram Plus.
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0: It's Wind Up Missing You at KKRV. Ella Langley right before. So we got them back to back, and evidently they're a pair. They've been doing different things together, and I don't know. Do we have a emerging power couple coming up first weekend here in Wenatchee? We got a lot of stuff happening around town. Got the first Fridays. Kind of neat thing that goes on local. You know, art stuff and get food. Some later shopping downtown. There's live music. And one of these things going on is this music box. Have you heard about this? Kind of a new feature. And there's going to be a bunch of live music starting on Friday at that warehouse. Right down by, it's close to the Link Transfer Station. So, yeah, it's kind of cool. I guess it's 15 bands from start to finish on Friday, along with the first Friday fun that you're going to have anyway.
1: Meet. Take a look under your bed. 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

0: Love it here, trying to get onto the downhill side. A little breeze this morning. Nice day for the most part. It'll get into the low 70s. We've got really nice weather right behind it. Maybe 80 for the weekend. A couple of days of 80 left out there. We're at 57. There was pretty emotional stuff in baseball. Did you watch any of the last weekend for the Mariners and how much they involved Rick Riz? It was pretty great. And then, you know, Sunday calling the final few innings of his career of 50-some-odd years, 41 in Seattle. It was very touching, all the outpouring of appreciation for Rick and, you know, watching him. You're a longtime baseball fan. I don't know how that didn't, you know, make you misty. And, you know, we're a little farther away, but Justin Verlander, and I can't even think who he pitches for anymore. Is it Detroit, maybe? Been an amazing pitcher, pitched for a very long, long time. It was a nemesis of the Mariners for a long time, too. But he was retiring following the conclusion of the regular season, and when his daughter came out to pull him from the game. Oh! Man, gotta love baseball.
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8: Some clouds through the early part of the day. Sunny skies this afternoon with highs in the low 70s. Increasing clouds tonight with lows about 50 degrees. And then sunny tomorrow with highs in the low 70s.
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0: There's Luke Combs on Country 104.7 KKRV. That's BYU. I heard a little bit of the first MLB playoffs yesterday, and it just bums me out. The Mariners aren't in it. Instead, they're looking for a new manager and half the coaching staff, practically. There's been some names they've been floating out there, and I don't know any of them, but the one that caught my attention, I can't remember if he was a college player, but the manager of the Washington Nationals, Stephen Vogt. I like that guy, but he's the manager there. Even though he has ties out here in the Northwest, lives here in the off season. And the story I was reading is if they could make it happen, they'd have to trade to get him, trading him for a manager. It's happened before. It's not the most common thing. Let's see what's going on in the world here. Skip Daly.
1: This is not headline news. It's National AI in Work Day. But by this time next year, AI will be celebrating Take Your Human to Work Day. Today is also Blasphemy Day. Here I'll start. The best Batman was George Clooney. Marvel is re-releasing Spider-Man Brand New Day with a few minutes of additional footage. This one will be called Spider-Man Taylor's Version. And scientists have discovered radio waves coming from a planet 63 light years from Earth. They haven't fully deciphered the message yet, but it had something to do with caller number 9 for air supply tickets. 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

0: That is his brand new one. That's Al Dean and Anytime Soon. Are you going to retire anytime soon? If you have saved up a nice little nest egg and you're looking at it and you're thinking, you know, I could actually afford to retire a little early. Maybe I should do that. Just some food for thought. A new study published in the Journal of Cognition. This is an actual, rather huge meta-analysis of how your brain works after you have retired. And they found pretty conclusively that staying attached to your job, you know, keeping your brain focused on your work, even if your work is really super stressful, that is better for your mental health in the long run as opposed to retiring early. Retiring early tends to result in memory issues as you get older, is what they found in this study. They're going to look into it further. But if you think you might retire early, but you haven't decided yet, this would indicate that, you know, continuing to work keeps your brain sharp as you age. And it gets you out of the house. And Progressive Insurance. 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
6: Some clouds through the early part of the day. Sunny skies this afternoon with highs in the low 70s. Increasing clouds tonight with lows about 50 degrees. And then sunny tomorrow with highs in the low 70s.
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0: 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Now, it just surfaced earlier this week that Ella and Tucker Wetmore are quite the deal these days. To Riley, I think Riley's okay with that. They're just friends.
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John Morgan, Kid Myself, the Country 104.7, KKRV, a good hump day to you. Hump day! Yes, it's underway. Eric with you for this Wednesday, the final day of September 2026, with David Lee Murphy and Dustin Bob. Let's dust it off. It's Country 104.7, KKRV, but remember,

0: Love and Life again. It's Ella Langley on Country 104.7 KKRV. Brent's got your forecast coming up. Looks like not a bad day today as far as the weather is concerned. We'll get details on that coming up. Also, chance to win coming up in the lunch hour. I've got more tickets for the pumpkin patch and so much more. And they've got zombie paintball. Yeah, kind of fun out at Palmer's Adventure Farm in Moses Lake. You can find out more on our website at kkrv.com.
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0: Stella Lefty in Boston on Country 104.7, KKRV, Morgan Wallen around the corner, also some Drew Baldridge on the way. 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

0: She's somebody's daughter. That's Drew Baldridge on Country 104.7 KKRV. Looking for a brunette. I've got Tucker Wetmore coming up around the corner. Also coming up in the lunch hour here, brought to you by WenatcheaRentalCars.com. We'll get you the pet of the week with the Wenatchee Valley Humane Society. So hold on for that here on KKRV. I've been spending...
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11: 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Luke Combs and Sleepless in a Hotel Room. Eric with you. And I was in a hotel room over the weekend. I was in a king bed. I'm never in a king-size bed.

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Megan Maroney on Country 104.7 KKRV. That's medicine. Take your medicine. Spoonful of sugar helps the medicine go down. You remember that song? Yeah. Mom. I was thinking about Mom over the weekend. We were at a family reunion, and Mom passed away from dementia here about 7 years ago. Yeah, it was 7 years ago, in fact, on September 1st. Love Mom. Think about Mom all the time. And I had a chance to be around Mom's sisters. Her youngest sister, Kathy, she goes by Catherine now, is just splendid. Love her. And love Sally, too, her middle sister. My mom was the oldest. And now her middle sister, Sally, has dementia. My gosh. It's a dreaded disease. We got to figure out a way to stomp this out, huh?

Here's the deal. The government is over $38 trillion in debt, which means the IRS isn't slowing down. And the tax code is complex and unforgiving. So it's not surprising if you're one of the millions of Americans that owe back taxes to the IRS. 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

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It's Lainey Wilson on Country 104.7 KKRV. So Brent is playing Who's Really Riley every morning here on KKRV. It's a chance to pick up some Riley Green tickets. He's coming to the Climate Pledge Arena on April the 2nd, and the tickets don't go on sale till Friday, so that means you're going to have a chance to win them before you can buy them. With Who's Really Riley? 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
9: Riley Green coming to, he's coming to Spokane on April 1st. He's coming to Climate Pledge Arena on April 2nd. Brent's got tickets for you again tomorrow morning with Who's Really Riley, having some fun with that. Riley Green, man, he is like the hot ticket right now.

And all of, I mean, I always think about that when these people get hot, like Ella Langley, you know, and just people in country music, it gets super, super duper hot. And then somewhere there's a, like a math teacher or an English teacher or a music teacher who said, yeah, I had them in class. They were not good.

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4: 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Eric with you, brought to you by WenatcheeRentalCars.com. Coming up, we'll talk with Nomi with the Wenatchee Valley Humane Society, trying to get a pooch adopted. Stay tuned.
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0: 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Wednesday is upon us and a chance to visit with the Wenatchee Valley Humane Society. Nomi joins us on the phone line. And I guess good news, Nomi, I hear we have an animal that was adopted, so we have to shift gears today.
1: Yes. Our pet of the week was adopted and in their new family, so we were really excited. Now we are switching gears and we're going to talk about a dog named Tater that we have here.
0: Okay, tell us more about Tater.
1: Tater is around 2 years old, and this beautiful, like, it's like a taupe brown lavender kind of color. He's a medium-ish dog. We don't know exactly what breed he is. We think he is like an Australian Kelpie mix. He came to us on August 26th as a stray. So he is here. He does have a little bit of energy. He's a younger guy. He would love to make a hiking or a running buddy for somebody. So yeah, he's here and waiting for his forever home.
0: Okay. Now, let me just, when you do that, as far as you guys taking in strays and things like that, that just adds to the value of getting your dog chipped, right?
1: Absolutely, yes. Tater or any stray that comes to us, whether it be a goat or a cat or a dog, if they have a microchip, our first thing is to try to call them so they actually don't even go into a kennel and get them home.
0: Yeah, definitely so. Okay, so let's figure out, how do we adopt Tater? I know you guys open at 12:30. Can we find Tater on the website?
1: Yes, Tater is available on the website. You can read his bio on there and look at pictures of him. And then that's WenatcheeHumane.org to look at any of our adoptable pets there. And then if you want to come in and just do a meet and greet with him, anyone is welcome to do that as well. Like you said, we open at 12:30 and then all the way up until 6 we can.
0: Perfect. All right. Well, thanks, Nomi, for that information about Tater. Let's get Tater a forever home. Our visit with the Wenatchee Valley Humane Society each week brought to you by Cashmere Veterinary Clinic and Dr. Megan Kelly. 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

0: 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Wednesday is upon us and a chance to visit with the Wenatchee Valley Humane Society. Nomi joins us on the phone line. And I guess good news, Nomi, I hear we have an animal that was adopted, so we have to shift gears today.
1: Yes. Our pet of the week was adopted and in their new family, so we were really excited. Now we are switching gears and we're going to talk about a dog named Tater that we have here.
0: Okay, tell us more about Tater.
1: Tater is around 2 years old, and this beautiful, like, it's like a taupe brown lavender kind of color. He's a medium-ish dog. We don't know exactly what breed he is. We think he is like an Australian Kelpie mix. He came to us on August 26th as a stray. So he is here. He does have a little bit of energy. He's a younger guy. He would love to make a hiking or a running buddy for somebody. So, yeah, he's here and waiting for his forever home.
0: Okay. Now, let me just, when you do that, as far as you guys taking in strays and things like that, that just adds to the value of getting your dog chipped, right?
1: Absolutely, yes. Had, you know, Tater or any stray that comes to us, whether it be a goat or a cat or a dog, if they have a microchip, our first thing is to try to call them so they actually don't even go into a kennel and get them home.
0: Yeah, definitely so. Okay, so let's figure out how do we adopt Tater. I know you guys open at 12:30. Can we find Tater on the website?
1: Yes, Tater is available on the website. You can read his bio on there and look at pictures of him. And then that's WenatcheeHumane.org to look at any of our adoptable pets there. And then if you want to come in and just do a meet and greet with him, anyone is welcome to do that as well. Like you said, we open at 12:30 and then all the way up until 6 we can.
0: Perfect. All right. Well, thanks, Nomi, for that information about Tater. Let's get Tater a forever home. Our visit with the Wenatchee Valley Humane Society each week brought to you by Cashmere Veterinary Clinic and Dr. Megan Kelly. 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

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There you go, Riley Green. We're giving you a chance to win tickets to see Riley Green at the, it used to be Key Arena, right? Climate Pledge Arena. That's coming up on the 2nd of April. Brent's got you another chance to win tomorrow morning during the morning show on KKRV.

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7: 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And even more stuff, but still no jobs? 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See, stuff is defined as household articles considered as a group. Sometimes this stuff is no longer needed. Wait, no longer needed? 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Because remember those jobs you were looking for? Those are really needed, and they're the stuff inside your stuff. Even inside that winter coat that moved with you to Phoenix. Our job is to unlock those jobs, and it starts when you donate your stuff to your local Goodwill. 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

Looks like Country Thunder Arizona, they already announced Megan Maroney as a headliner, but they their newest teaser features three emojis, an orange, a peach, and a cactus. The orange being for Florida, the peach being for Georgia. So we're assuming Florida-Georgia Line is going to be one of the big headliners at Country Thunder Arizona in 2027. All signs pointing that direction.

0: South of Sanity, that's Zach Top. The number one nicest zodiac sign is Pisces. They're able to figure out others' feelings before those people even get the chance to speak. That means they're incredible shoulders to cry on, and you can soothe a friend in need in a matter of just minutes. Pisces will make you feel loved, appreciated, and accepted. I mean, that is if you believe in all this stuff, right?
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0: Ladies, definitely start drinking more water. Most women report sipping on just 40 ounces of water daily, only about half the amount recommended to keep you healthy. The lack of water, on average, can cause muscle cramps, dizzy spells, headaches, and of course, you know, if you're not hydrated, you'll definitely gain weight, and nobody wants to gain weight. Have you ever wondered whether bears can figure out a car door? The answer is absolutely yes, by the way. In Gatlinburg, Tennessee, visitors watched as a mother black bear walked up to a parked vehicle while four cubs followed behind her. People watching actually started honking the horn to scare her away, but Mama Bear was not interested in their opinions. Instead, she reached up and opened a car door herself and climbed inside. Then all four cubs followed her, meaning there were five bears in someone's car.
1: J-K-R-T. Ecology.
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Hardy, Eric Church, Morgan Wallen, and Tim McGraw. That is MacArthur. It's funny, Darius Rucker was talking about the Hootie and the Blowfish days, how their first 10 to 15 shows were basically, they were paid in cases of beer. They eventually started getting into some actual money, too. Rucker remembers one fraternity gig where they made about $1,000 plus all the beer they could drink. Yeah, they had another problem, too. They didn't own a PA system. Of course, Rucker was in the show choir, University of South Carolina, and one of his friends was in charge of the school's PA. So they'd basically borrow slash steal the university's PA, take it to the club, play the show, bring it back. Wild times, man.

0: 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There's why. 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

0: Good news, that's Shaboozy. Charles Kelly of Lady A revealed that he has been diagnosed with multiple melanoma, which is like a rare type of blood cancer. His diagnosis came after he suffered several random rib fractures. We're sending him our best wishes and hoping for the best. He's very optimistic. They've made a lot of strides in being able to treat this. But yeah, just crazy news out of Lady A. A-R-V.
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4: Increasing clouds in the evening, overnight lows in the low 50s. We'll have sunny skies tomorrow, highs hitting the low 70s, and mostly sunny Friday with highs in the upper 70s.
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4x4 by you, Miss Lainey Wilson. Zoe Saldana is not ruling out working with Taylor Sheridan again. She's on a show that's on Paramount Plus called Lioness. I've not checked it out yet, but season 2 just dropped. But she is pretty clear that one Sheridan universe is enough for her for right now. They, I guess, asked her about if she wanted to, you know, kind of branch out. And I mean, she has been in some of the top grossing movies of all time, between Avatar and Avengers Endgame and all the things. So, you know, she's got a full plate and a full slate. So let's let her have her minute.

0: Hands up, that is Jelly Roll. If you ever wondered whether bears can open up a car door, the answer is absolutely. Visitors in Gatlinburg were shocked when a mama bear opened a car door herself, climbed inside, and then all four of her cubs followed her into someone's car. The mama bear grabbed food and eventually climbed back out. So yeah, if you're taking a vacation to the mountains anytime soon, follow those bear protocols when it comes to food.
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14: In the evening, overnight lows in the low 50s. We'll have sunny skies tomorrow. Highs hitting the low 70s. And mostly sunny Friday, with highs in the upper 70s.
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Worth your while, Russell Dickerson. Darius Rucker went way back to the early days of Hootie and the Blowfish, said that their first 10 to 15 shows, they were basically paid in cases of beer. They eventually started getting some actual money. Rucker remembers one fraternity gig where they made around $1,000 plus all the beer that they could drink. And one of the big problems they had was they didn't own a PA system, so they had to borrow slash steal the University of South Carolina's for the show choir where Darius Rucker was a member. So basically, like, they would borrow it, take it to the club, play the show, and bring it back. Crazy times.

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0: So Charles Kelly from Lady A just announced that he has a rare form of blood cancer called multiple melanoma. He found out after suffering random rib fractures, led doctors to run a whole bunch of blood tests. He's optimistic and healthy, but definitely some crazy news coming out of Lady A today and sending him all of our love and support.
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0: ever wondered, can a bear open a car door? The answer coming out of Gatlinburg, Tennessee is absolutely. Mother Bear reached up, opened a car door herself. Even though people were honking at her, trying to get her away from the car, she was not fazed. And then four of her cubs climbed into the car after the food as well. So yeah, let's go into bear food protocols if you're ever going on a trip to the mountains.
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